0: Rádio Caminha.
1: Hey, what's up, y'all?
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I'm the vicar. I'm the main course. I'm Morgan Freeman. I come master of neon angels. I'm the night chef. The eye doctor. Mr. Maserati.

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2: 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This is the Black Eyed Peas.
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4: 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This is Pierre.
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3: 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This is the Black Eyed Peas.
1: This is Gwen Stefani.
4: 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This is Pierre.
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